0: Los 40. 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
0: 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What had you expected?

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She say, do you love me? 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

0: 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Los 40 Classic. 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
1: Mr. 305 checking in for the remix. You know they had a 75 Street Brazil. Well, this year's gonna be called Gaiocho. Que hola, Gata. Que hola, Omega. And this is how we gonna do it. 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
1: Oh, it's beautiful. But wait a minute, isn't this...
0: Yeah, yes it is.
1: But I thought the old lady dropped it into the ocean in the air.
0: Well, baby, I went down and got it for you.

0: La temperatura, 30 grados.
1: I've been moving calm, don't start no trouble with me. Trying to keep it peaceful is a struggle for me.